0: 534, was that vehicle removed at Jen Road and Valley Road?
1: Nope, he just pulled up. 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

0: off Garth Road. 65-year-old female with a severe cough, conscious, alert, breathing normally. 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Vicinity, correction. Beer Falls, ambulance. Have a push response. 6264 Baslin Road. Town of New Bremen, close across Earth Road. 65-year-old female with a severe cough, conscious, alert, no difficulty breathing. 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

0: 419 North 11th Street, Apartment 7. Callers of James William requesting a welfare check on his sister of Valerie Milne, 67-year-old female. Has a history of cancer. They usually talk every day, and he hasn't heard from her in a few days. Requesting a callback. Numbers in the notes. 2025.
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2: Quarters.

Responded 225 North Washington Street, Apartment 4, speak with Cheyenne in regards to an aggravated harassment that occurred at McDonald's on Black River Boulevard. States Mohammed, 40s male, keeps harassing her over the phone, threatened to cut her. Called approximately 5:30 today. Then canceled, requesting somebody respond out to her location now.

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0: Well, I'll be all set.
1: 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Sentinel, apparently the mail's at Brandon Phillips' daughter's Crystal Height. Apparently Crystal's also destroying property and residence.
2: Wendy went through them all set.

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1: Marine 35.
2: Seven one four, six one seven one four.

Control unit, stand by for an announcement. Control units, be advised, E-Justice is down at this time. Repeating, all units, be advised, E-Justice is down at this time. All advice when it goes back up. Control's clear, 2041.

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I'm going to give it as Holland Farm Bakery for general C alarm.

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Sylvan Beach, meet with a Shushef Lizinski, leave their ex-broke into their home around 4 p.m. White male, 52 years old, Joseph Collin, last seen wearing black pants, 2053.

Regina, National Grid here, please. Yes, it was high as

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Cross the Mohawk and Hubble, utilize ops 2, 2101.

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1: 2102, Engine 3 and Truck 2, so you're advised it's going to be Warehouse Apartments, Building J, Apartment 207.
0: Two-seven-four is going to be 10-4 on the senior security army.
2: 21 Refuge.

0: gunshot by a vehicle. 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
1: Copy. How long ago did they come in? I dealt with that approximately 30 minutes ago when I was there.
0: Came in at 2055, about 8 minutes ago.
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0: Ted Person 2 Carl Boulevard. Edward Ted Person 2 Carl Boulevard. 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

Whitesboro, mutual aid for a hemorrhage, 808 Utica Street, Village of Erskine, Whitesboro. 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It's currently bleeding, feels dizzy. 21 B-boy 1, 21 15.

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0: 12B near Champion Road, Kirkland. Got trailer plate, Charles Boy 83372, CB 83372. I'll get you the other plate here in a second.

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1: 705, we're going to be en route to an address in Lions Falls, intersection to 58 Lincoln, 31 Lincoln, 16 Lincoln. This is the address on arrival.
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just on over to 111 Park Ave, apartment 1C, Kathleen. Report someone just threw a rock at her window.

Hello, welcome to Cross Collins Street. Have a 68-year-old male fall call. No injury reported. Still on the ground at this time. Repeating for Loose Granger 22 Base. Have a good chase on 5310 Payton Street. In Village Alliance Falls, close to crosses Collins Street. 68-year-old male fall call. Has conscious alert and breathing normally. Still on the ground at this time. Please just let

0: 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Have a bus respond, 162, cut off road, the town of New Bremen, closest cross in the Depot Street. 81-year-old female with difficulty breathing, is conscious at this time. 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It's coded ALS for repeating score. 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Closest cross is Depot Street. 81-year-old female with difficulty breathing. 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
2: Copy, drag down, standing down, second call, slow some ground, hope for a call at Dagan Street.
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0: 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It's a 96-year-old female, negative contact name, Charlie Response, 2140.
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Apartment Atherton Frank 5. It's a 27-year-old male with a severe sudden onset of head pain. 18C Charles 4. 2157.

Back over to 151 East Main, see Lexi. Apparently her mother and her brother are driving by harassing her. She'd like to see an officer again.

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1: Stimson Street. See Judy, the upstairs tenant is outside threatening to call her grandson.

speeding erratic operation over the roadway. Vehicle registration, King Boy Young 3968, KBY 3968. Color reporting the vehicle turned eastbound onto Stoke Westernville Road is smoking. The vehicle had hit another vehicle prior to the intersection of Hawkins Corner and Turn Road and continued. Nevada County, all cars, be and be on lookout information. Be on the lookout in the area of 8889 Turn Road, 8889 Turn Road for a black Kia sedan. High rates of speed, erratic operations. Northbound turn, turned eastbound on Stoke Westernville Road. Here registration, KBY 3968, KBY 3968. Point 203.

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1: Name appear sick person, North George Street, West Linden Street. Rescue name appear sick person, North George, West Linden. 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

0: We're both clear now. 208 East Main, apartment 3 is the caller, stating that the apartment upstairs is possible domestic.
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1: Yeah.
0: 105 Dickinson Street. It's a 33-year-old female. States her blood sugar is dropping. 13A Adam 1, cross of Oneida Street and Campbell Street, 2229.

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0: line saying, help me. 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The GPS was showing that address. Still trying to get further. 2233.
1: 14 will be around as well.
0: Copy.

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1: Ambulance 1 on the scene, 2234. Ambulance 2, sick person, 2 Kennedy Plaza, high rise. Ambulance 2, sick person, 2 Kennedy Plaza Apartments, be high rise. Ambulance 2, sick person, 2 Kennedy Plaza Apartments, be high rise. Apartment 408, 65-year-old female that's been throwing up for a few hours, his abnormal breathing. 2060 Charles 2, 2234.

1600 Edward 05S, eastbound by dumpster.

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Lincoln William Mary 5758. Lincoln William Mary 5758. Route 5 near Windfall Road.

0: Merhaba, 117, normal 14. 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The female was having some sort of episode. Do you want us to start medical?
1: Hey, firm. Kind of episode, low pressure.
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0: 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How's that with the females, low sugar, 13 Charleston?
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to be Corey Charles Ocean Robert Young. Last name is going to be Lincoln Adam Tom Edward Nora David Robert Edward Sam Sam. Date of birth is going to be 4/2/93.

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0: Penelope Tree Apartment 1. 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

0: Yeah, 11 Howard Street. I got a Scott Barnes on the phone. States his 47-year-old brother left the residence on foot. Apparently, alcohol is a factor. The caller is very upset. He's crying.
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1: North Star acknowledged.
0: North Star acknowledging. 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

0: Neutral Fall, 10587 7th Street, crossing of Main and Route 12, for an 82 female, unknown international fall, 17 people, 84, 23
1: times. Yes, I acknowledge.

Second Tones, unknown injuries from a fall, 10587 Steuben Street. Remsen Second Tones, injuries from a fall, 10587 Steuben Street, crosses of Main and Route 12, for an 82 female, unknown injuries from a fall. 17 B-Boy 4, 2313.

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It's going to be for a 26-year-old male with chest pain and abnormal breathing. 10 C. Charles 1, Cross of Eagle 1 South, 2314.

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Kunkel, second call. 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Have you a personal injury? 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Unknown injuries at this time. 2317.

ambulance 5, correction, 1 will be en route to Pearl Drive. 2370.

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2: And Route 12 northbound by the Horatio Street ramp for teenagers on top of the guard.

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0: 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We're going to be sitting Route 5 in Elmwood.

1268 Damien, 200 North Love Street, 200 North Love Street. Larry Gordon's gonna be in the front of the sign. Regards to your Brandon Skullsville, 23-year-old male, harassing his sister. 2345.

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1: 46472 Paris Road, 2 Paris Road, Village Point Apartments. Caller is currently in apartment A as in Adam 16, is going outside. Caller is Marty Flint. Sitting is feeling manic, thinks he's having an episode, is diagnosed with bipolar disorder. Be a 36-year-old white male in a blue coat, currently going outside awaiting her arrival. He's being cooperative. 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

Customer Movac, second EMS call, 242 King Street. 60s male, severe leg laceration. 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

0: Novak, HPD is requesting you evaluate a male at the police station. Repeat, Novak. Herkimer Police Department's requiring you to evaluate a subject at the police station. 014.
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of a domestic in progress, 601 James apartment, C. Charles. 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

Speedway 148 North Genesee for a larceny that just occurred. The 20s black males, approximately six of them, getting into a blue sedan.

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2: Roosevelt, I know the caller was there. Just advise him if he calls back. If he can remain on scene, he can let us in so we can speak to all parties involved.
1: Bracey, 5-3, go ahead.
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Let's go to ALS. 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
1: 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I spoke to them. The party in the front saw me, and they're not answering the door. They can see me. I can see them.

Engine 1, car to investigate 200 North Levette Street. Engine 1, car to investigate 200 North Levette Liberty Gardens, apartment 306. Call from the premise for the fire alarm going off. 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

second call for an ambulance. Everglow Street Line, 3400 Pearl Street, Village Report Line, close across East Main Street. 63-year-old male reported that difficulty breathing. His patch is alerted at this time. Also reporting a headache, coded ALS response.

72. 802. 802. 802. 802. 802. 802. 802. 802. 802. 802. 802. 802. 802. 802. 802. 802. 802. 802. 802. 802. 802. 802. 802. 802. 802. 802. 802. 802. 802. 802. 802. 802. 802. 802. 802. 802. 802. 802. 802. 802. 802. 802. 802. 802. 802. 802. 802. 802. 802. 802. 802. 802. 802. 802. 802. 802. 802. 802. 802. 802. 802. 802. 802. 802. 802. 802. 802. 802. 802. 802. 802. 802. 802. 802. 802. 802. 802. 802. 802. 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802. 802. 802. 802. 802. 802.

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0: MHL, James Street, Juven Street, James Street, and Juven Street. Azaria on the line, thinking of self-harm. The black male, 17-year-old, black pants, hoodie, white shirt.
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1: Rear check of plane 132.

Village of Lava, flip across Collins Street. Have a report of a 68-year-old male reporting his leg is feeling weak and is requesting transport to Lewis County General. Go to BLS. Repeating for Lewis County to Trusted Base. Have a request to respond. 5310 Dayton Street. Village of Lava, flip across Collins Street. Have a report of a 68-year-old male conscious, slurred, breathing normally, reporting leg pain after a fall from earlier this evening. Requesting a transport to Lewis County General.

0: with Pennsylvania plate Mary William Young 3013, MWI 3013, red Jeep.
1: Can you attempt to activate the volume for the traffic?

0: This isn't reading normally. Reporting a leg pinging after a fall call earlier this evening. And it's requesting transport to Lewis County General.
1: Russell, 1 Remington Park, Killian.

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0: 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Would you like next closest available?

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1: Negative. We'll have a clearing out approximately 9 days.
0: Sir, 5 reporting crew out approximately 5 minutes.

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for South Litchfield. Got a male there claiming he was punched in the face. We're getting his name now. The male's in a Quan Moultrie. We're still getting further from him.

0: 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Go ahead and say 2 o'clock I have today.
1: Yes, 720. 720, sir. 0200.

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1: There's nobody outside here. 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
0: 5-8, copy. 5-9, you can stand.

0: 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Just keep me advised of any calls.
1: Receive, I'm receiving a call right now from a person at 501 North Madison Street stating that she saw a hooded person come around in her driveway, look through cars, and take off up Thomas Street. Still trying to get more.

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1: Copy.
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0: Receive 5.
1: 56. 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I believe that party was also going southbound around Eagle and Roberta.

0: 5 for that.
1: Fill in, Army. 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
2: I'll fucking speak with you.
1: I'm with him.
0: Copy, Tilden and Armory.

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1: 22-7.

A report of a 74-year-old female, metoclopramide activation. No contact made with the subject, though it does have a cardiac history. Repeating for turn ambulance. The request is on 4205 C-Route 12 from the town of Turin, closest across the Nugsboro Road. Have a 74-year-old female, metoclopramide activation. No contact made at this time, though there is a cardiac history. Please stop.

10060, Eric Registration, King Paul King, 1019, KPK, 1019, Beyond Prospect Suites, Pasco County, Wyoming.

Morrisville Rescue Civic on a grid from 101 South Street Cross Community Center. Athling from 2, Aiden Adam, 83-year-old female, difficulty breathing, etc. Response. That's for Morrisville Rescue Civic ambulance on a breathing problem, 101 South Street, attached to Soul Circle Drive in South Shenango. On a Athling, room 2, Aiden Adam, 83-year-old female, with shortness of breath. Stroud response at this time, 266.

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0: 1450 Kimball, 1450 Kimball Street, law enforcement requesting transport for a 37-year-old male, 941 transport, 25A, Adam 1.
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0: 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For a 17-year-old male, conscious of breathing, having sharp pains in his stomach, has also been vomiting. 1 Ave, Adam 01, 30.
1: Please proceed.

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We're still getting further. 316.

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For a 62 male, conscious and breathing, is bleeding out of his stomach with a normal breathing. Possibly have to go unconscious. 21 David 5, 324.

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0: We're out right now.
1: Received. I kind of gave them a heads up that you were going to be coming.
0: Copy. We have severe bleeding to the abdomen. Possible surgical site. I don't have a lot going on here.
1: Received.

David James, I've had just no breathing. 214 on Rippleton Crossroad. 80-year-old female, not conscious, not breathing. Wasn't expected. It's probably not. It's for Kevin Rescue, David James, for unconscious, not breathing. 2149 Rippleton Crossroad. Crush sheets of East Haven Lane Road. 80-year-old female, not conscious, not breathing. Wasn't expected. It's a response at this time. 347.

0: Ambulance 1, sick person, 712 South Street. 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
1: Ambulance 1 responding.

211 software locals in Washington Ave and Lenox Ave. Responding for a 40-year-old male, difficulty breathing, adult response at 355.

Bolting is 168 Madison, 168 Madison, apartment number 1, across from Williams and Cedar. Call officer Christine. It's Mike Lynn, who's keeping a reporting from the store. Negative weapons, unknown intox, unknown drugs. Mike was last seen wearing light jeans.

0: 10 timestamp on this.
1: Offer
0: off timestamp at 315. Yeah, 315, man. Thanks.
1: Are you all set with rescue?
0: Yeah, I have just canceled 130.

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1: Headquarters, unit 723.
2: 723.
1: Particular.
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0: Westland, Central Nate County, breathing problems, 5864, Route 26. Westland, Central Nate County, breathing problems, 5864, Route 26. Was a 17 road in the Ball Road. For a 72-year-old female, conscious of breathing, having difficulty breathing, is not alert. 6 David 1431.
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1: 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Okay, 5-1 phone.
0: 33.

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It was a male caller. He's hard to understand. He was saying something about someone banging on his door and then disconnected.

the two call pads, the caller, Roseanne, were unable to make contact with her. If you could try and see where she is located, perfect.

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Caller said that he can still see it in one of his neighbor's homes, unknown to numeric 452.

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1: Friday, where are you with her?
0: 54.

Brookfield, Russell Moscow, runs Campbell's Turnpike. Caller's on Holly Robin. She ran out of gas in her 23 Chevy Blazer, and also with a child in the car with her. Called roadside assistance, waited an hour, and the caller back so they couldn't send anyone.

0: Recording.
1: That's a negative. 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I tried asking for numerics, but he couldn't specify.

County, Newport, Cuyahoga, MS 233, Graves Road, town of Newport, 44-year-old female seizures, repeating to Newport, Cuyahoga, MS 233, Graves Road, town of Newport, 44-year-old female seizures, 503016.

1-2-1 Romeo, if you're clear, head over towards the Cherry Street area and just start doing an error check for this nude male.

County Coroner, Second Thomas Molvac, EMS, 233 Graves Road, Town of Newport, 44-year-old female with seizures, repeating to Coroner Molvac, EMS, 233 Graves Road, Town of Newport, 44-year-old female seizures, 506016.

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Repeating to North Star EMS, 233 Graves Road, town of Newport, 44-year-old female seizures, 509016.

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0: MHL, and you could possibly need medical attention. I also put some information there to blow out the room.
1: 3-4-5-8-7-11.

of or is being on the lookout for a James M. DeLong, date of birth 10/31/1997, 5'5", 200 pounds, last seen wearing Walmart reflective vest. Was last heard from Rep 2300 when he left work, never showed up at home, possibly in the area of Rome, New London Road, City of Rome. If located, to stop and check his welfare. 513.

Ambulance 1, headache 1610 Madison Ave, Ambulance 1, headache 1610 Madison Ave between Parkway East and James Street. For a 73 female experiencing a headache, not alert, difficulty walking. 18 C Charles 1, 516.

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0: 1-6, Madison Plaza Apartments, 100 North Madison Street. Apartment 517, Carlos and Stacy, arguing with her boyfriend, saying she has asked him to leave, but he isn't. Boyfriend is a white male, 50s, black shirt and pants, a Charlie Wood. 519.

0: phone currently off. Last known location given was from yesterday, 21:48 Eastern Time. Subject's phone was pinging off the tower located at 5815 Rome Favored Road, approximately 0.29 miles southeast. That's 25.
1: Copy, thank you. It's going to be a negative at Walmart, by the way.
0: 36, negative at Walmart, 526.

0: 7-1-2, those traffic's up. Going to be out with New York, Lincoln, Edward, Tom, 3555, LET, 3555. Going to be 26 Ugly Road.
1: Not James DeLong, who's lasting on Blue Mountain Bike. 533.

0: 712.
1: 712, the status on the driver show is valid, so he just down. I'm able to run the plate.
0: Received MS-0.

an adult in Washburn, white male, 28, no weapons at this time. The caller is not on scene, and Mr. requesting a callback with findings. 545.

Whenever further information, an additional call from a third party stating that the mail is out of control. That's all we have, 557.

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1: Received. I have an MGA coming in from Brookfield. Negative injuries to Karadzic. If you can handle that for me. Appreciate it. It's going to be Route 12 and Fitch Road. Route 12 and Fitch Road, town of Brookfield. Got a couple of calls on it. My partner's on the phone with the operator now. A black in color Kia Forte. Correction, gray in color Kia Forte. No injuries in the ditch.
0: Received. Just following the pedestrian back, making sure she gets to the gas station, then I'll head that way.
1: Appreciate it. 6 o'clock.

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1: 114.
0: It's going to be 1164 Erie Boulevard West at the Taco Bell. 1164 Erie Boulevard West. It's a kitchen alarm there at the Taco Bell. 600.

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0: I can start that way if Phil's head up.
1: 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Make sure she got it there okay. He's in Village Hamilton.
2: 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I'll take it.
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0: Territorial Edwards Willowvale breathing problems. 9481 Sessions Road. Edwards Willowvale breathing problems. 9481 Sessions Road. Close to Night Road on Mohawk Street. For a 75 male conscious of breathing, having difficulty breathing, difficulty speaking between breaths. 6 David 2 6 Joe 5.
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Virtual Google Ambulance choking 115 South Street. Google Ambulance choking 115 South Street, the corner of Village. Apartment 208 for a 79-year-old male conscious and breathing. And has something trapped in his throat. 11-01.

Caller's Jared Delora states that there's a deer fucking around in the middle of the roadway. No interview, 612.

192 Kunkel EMS 387 Windfall Road in Schuyler. 74-year-old female fallen with an ankle injury. Hurricane Mackay repeating 2 Kunkel EMS 387 Windfall Road in Schuyler. 74-year-old female fallen with an ankle injury. 6:13.

0: 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From Rescue on AM Care Breathing Problem 728 North Madison Street. Cross the Maple Street, Elm Street. From law enforcement on the scene requesting response for a 40s or 50s male. That's having difficulty breathing. 60 Charles 1, 618.
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0: No, New York Vanity Plate, 331 Adam Mary Lincoln, 331 Adam Mary Lincoln. I mean, 291 in front of the high school.
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Well, County 2, Skyler, lift assist needed 387 Windfall Road, Kunkel on scene. Kirk, what kind of ping 2, Skyler, lift assist needed 387 Windfall Road, Kunkel is on scene, 630.

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0: 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Who arrives anyway?
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Mercury 2, Skyler, second tones, left assist, 387 Windfall Road. Concord on scene, requesting assistance with lifting. Eric Mercury repeating 2, Skyler, second tones, left assist, 387 Windfall Road. Concord on scene, 641.

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1: Negative, 433 advice, you were switching, I just wanted to first call first.
0: That's right, thank you.

0: 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It's going to be the vehicle that the deer struck. Be taking care of the FBA report.
1: Received 645-466.
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0: Just advising, we had a not-in-progress complaint come in. The Ruskinny Garage, I'll hold it for the B-Line. Where is she? 652.
1: 5039, I'll be in service.
0: Receive 503. You can see Katie at the Ariskany Garage. Some of the vehicles were damaged last night.

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Parkland County repeating 2, Kunkel, EMS 790, Bush Road, Schuyler. 57-year-old male, intoxicated, unable to ambulate. 658.

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Kirk McGuire, ping to MOVAC EMS 790 Bush Road, Schuyler. 57-year-old male, intoxicated, unable to ambulate. 659.

0: 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It's possibly going to be verbal with you. We did notify state police.
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2: 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Should come back to us, G.
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1: My apologies. In the area of Zavon Territory Road, 1008 Territory Road, just off 46. I-46 just north of the Zavon deceased deer parts on the roadway. If it's advisable, we'll call DOT.

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2: Three nine in service, Benton Hall.
3: 716.

on a trailer, very wide load. All cars to the lookout in the area of New Floyd Road, passing Kilburn Road. The truck pulling a shed on a trailer, a very wide load. Vehicles in the opposite direction can't pass by. 17-18.

Southern Charles, Metro Niagara County, Sick Person 24 Roosevelt Drive, Metro Niagara County, Sick Person 24 Roosevelt Drive at the Bullwood Diner. No employee and he's responding for a 50-year-old male, conscious and breathing. He's been drinking too much, not feeling well. We are doing well as well, 7 to

0: My colleague said Brianna Moyer states that there's a car parked near her house. It's going to be a white car, passenger car, partially parked on the road, no plates on the front, 7:30.
1: 452 on Idaho, that's my zone, I'll take that.

Your address is 703 James Street for a 37 female, difficulty breathing, difficulty speaking between breaths. She said use the front door. She is going to try to unlock it before you get there.

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1: It's going to be Fort Sandwich, Trailer Park, 1327 Floyd Ave. 1327 Floyd Ave.
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0: In service 4-4, shield 146. Also going to be around 2 MVA, 31 through 65 in Verona, called in for troop.

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Yeah, commercial drive in front, top tile. I got one file 5 in custody. I'm all set.

0: 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Last seen on foot, walking towards the village. 751.
1: 451, cat being up.

Truck 1, carbon monoxide alarm, 129 Lynch Ave. Truck 1, carbon monoxide alarm, 129 Lynch Ave. Carbon monoxide alarm going off, no reported illness. Cross streets are Roosevelt and Sunset, 754.

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2: Here's Reg Lincoln King, Robert 6144, and full request to be Andy Stilling out of Oneida.
1: Received.

Roger, there's going to be a traffic complaint at 4 Cascade Drive. A caller stating that there's vehicles that are parked at the roadway again there, stating that they're not allowed to be parked there. There was an issue yesterday there as well.

0: Tula Amcare laceration 1327 Floyd Ave. Alright, Tula Amcare laceration 1327 Floyd Ave. The Forest Dynamics Trail Park at lot number 10. From law enforcement on the scene requesting response for a 30-year-old male with a laceration to the toe. 21 Adam 1, HR1.
1: Two, we are responding.
2: The anchor two responding, HR1.

0: Rakai 2, Salisbury, MOVAC, EMS, 441, Sierra 29A, Salisbury. 87-year-old male, arm injury after a fall. Kirk Rakai, repeating 2, Salisbury, MOVAC, EMS, 441, Sierra 29A, Salisbury. 87-year-old male, arm injury from a fall at 803.
1: Virtual Central Nye County sick person 16 Buttonball Road. Central Nye County sick person 16 Buttonball Road. Responding for an 81-year-old male with conscious of breathing. Saying he's in the bathroom and is unable to ambulate with normal breathing. 26 C Charles 2804.

0: Central 5 acknowledging. Central 5 acknowledging 804.
1: Caller stated Peterborough and 31 for an MVA, and then also stated Peterborough and 365. During the time of call, they said law enforcement was pulling up on scene. We couldn't get anybody to answer up. Is that going to be one and the same?

0: high-rise apartment 1302 for domestic. It was a male caller with a language barrier, stated that a female is refusing to leave.
1: Hey, 808.

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personal carrier being to AMR St. Johnsville Ambulance EMS 2320, State Route 5S, Danube, 36-year-old female, leg pain, 815.

Eric Mercati 2, Movec, EMS 2320, CR5S, and Dan, you have pretty 36-year-old female leg pain. Eric Mercati repeating 2, Movec, EMS 2320, CR5S, Dan, you have 36-year-old female with leg pain at 816.

0: Mark McKay, 2 Little Falls, EMS 232005S, Danube, for a 36-year-old female with leg pain. Mark McKay, repeating, 2 Little Falls, EMS 232005S, Danube, 36-year-old female with leg pain, 817. Little Falls acknowledge 817.
1: One and a half. 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
2: 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North Central 5 on the scene requesting a response to assist for lifting a patient. 8:21.

0: Did you call in service a couple minutes ago?
1: We did. We cleared a call. We were on.
0: I copy. Can I just have your hands up?

0: 10 North Street in the village of Mohawk for 65-year-old female fall and head injury. It is alert 829.
1: Mobile acknowledged.
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Female is in the background now screaming and has an injury. There's also a male on scene who's possibly armed. I will start you another car.

neighbor, the person that's armed, is going to be Adam Laherne, white male, 39, has a badge on his neck, badge number 872. He believes he may be the parole officer.

be advised the Wagner Road from Tillman Road to Benton Road will be closed today for prep work on the bridge. Local traffic will be able to get through, but the bridge will be closed. Repeating announcement for New Bremen Fire, Lewis County Search and Rescue. Be advised the Wagner Road from Tillman Road to Benton Road will be closed today for prep work on the bridge. Local traffic will be able to get through, but the bridge will be closed for all traffic. Dispatch clear, 835.

Concord, Deerfield Stabbing, 5485 Walker Road. Deerfield Concord Stabbing, 5485 Walker Road. Mr. Wells driving Woodruff Terrace. For a 28 male, conscious and breathing, I was stabbed in the leg and is bleeding. Realized the law enforcement is not yet on scene. Staged in the area. He is not secure at this time. 27 David 5, 839.

King Boy Sam 9496. King Boy Sam 9496. How much, sir?

0: 849, medic 7. Medic 6 is coming as well because there are two patients.
1: 6 is in route.
0: 49, medic 6.

0: 4 Park Ave, Apartment A in Whitesboro, 4 Park Ave, Apartment A, crosses of Clinton Street and Main Street for a domestic. Caller's Pat Brown stating that they're arguing with nephew. Nephew's going to be a Max Garassi, white male, 24. No weapons at this time, 852.
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1: 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I'll be out there as well.
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0: 24 Irish Road, crossing South Brookfield Road. Callers, Nicole Westcott, states that around 1 a.m. last night, two trucks drove by and one drove through the yard and tore it up. 8:58.
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Cockle Maynard, heart problems, 9081 River Road. The Oneida Lewis ARC. For a 42 male, it's conscious and breathing, has a high heart rate, high blood pressure. It's clammy. 19 David 4, 902.

0: 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Detector, meter SWAT 6 to the call on Walker Road in Deerfield. This attachment, you can detach it, add it to the River Road call.
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0: Harker County 2, Frankfort Center, MOVAC, Tones for Drill, two-car MVA, the Frankfort High School, 605 Palmer Street, for a two-car MVA. 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
1: Four and one four nine en route. 504-149 en route 904. 64 at Old Falls 904.
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1: 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RO is a Jennifer Allen out of Fulton.
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3: JJD22. I have EMS en route to the Lakeview parking lot for a 41-year-old male who is having a reaction to medication.
4: No one's responding to the scene. 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

NHL. Night at Center for Rehab, 1445 Temple Street, second floor. It's going to be on the adult daycare side for a female who's making suicidal statements. 907.

0: 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We're in detail. 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
1: American Control, New York Mills, acknowledge. Car 1's en route. It's going to be building 1313.
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0: your request. 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
1: Yeah, unless Rescue 1 gets out, they can get somebody to drive that rig over here. I have an EMS bag with me.
0: You want Rescue 1 in Deerfield?
1: Can you repeat, Chief?
0: You're requesting Rescue 1 to Deerfield?
1: No, the Deerfield call was attached. I dropped them off a piece of equipment. We do not need to respond there. They requested a piece of equipment that I had with me. That's already been delivered. I just need a rescue to respond to River Road call.
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0: 9-11.
3: 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Car won't start, but she's working on getting transportation out of the park. We'll notify.
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Cross on Mapledale and Stevens Road for a 63 male, conscious and breathing, is throwing up clear liquid, is also having upper chest and throat pain. 26 Charles 2 and 914.

0: Deerfield to Fire Control. Fire Control on Deer. Situation down on Walker Road's under control. One patient transported, seen and turned over to the state police.
1: 329-16, Deerfield.

9-1-1, sick person, 747 South Street. 9-1-1, sick person, 747 South Street. Cross the leads in George. For a 44-year-old female, knee popped, unable to ambulate. 26 Adams 7, 917.

2 trains for 1445 come. Emails to transport 1445 Campbell Street. Emails to transport 1445 Campbell Street on this. Meet at the front door. Law enforcement on scene with a 50s female. 25 and 1 night.

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0: Summit Road and Cannon Factory Road. 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It's going to be a gray Ram 1500 and a gray Audi. 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
1: All right.
0: See our caller, Andrew, at 2037 North Madison Street. 2037 North Madison Street. He's going to be with National Grid. He's reporting someone has cut the fence and is trying to steal the cable that's on a reel behind their the control house there. 922.
1: Yes. Very good.

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1: Ready, and can you add it to the event?
0: Received.

0: 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PD is also been notified.
1: Receive. 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

0: 73-year-old female lethargic, altered mental status. She's located at the nurse's station. Something's going wrong.
1: Mm-hmm.

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He left about 05 ago in a red sedan. I'm on direction of travel.

0: 16.
1: 225 Herkimer Road, Humphrey Gardens, the apartment A, Adam 18. Caroline's the caller. She's stating that there's two dogs inside that apartment that she believes aren't being taken care of properly.
2: You can put me on scene.
3: Fire Control Bridgewater, ambulance 358 route to Wynn Hospital.

Madison Street. It's going to be apartment 419. Amita's going to be the office. She's management. She's reporting there's a 35-year-old female on the property who's banned. 944.

3 truck 2 car 4 odor gas inside 508 2nd Street. Engine 3 truck 2 car 4 odor gas inside 508 2nd Street, the Bofies. Color safety smell gas inside and possibly outside. Everyone's evacuated. 951.

0: or runner. 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
1: Yeah.

0: Roman. Do you have any VAR letters for Samantha Clue for Madison Plaza?
1: Stand by.
2: 154 to 112. I already have that item. I'm buying the firehouse.

according to an average equate, Cleveland. The injury from a fall, 9698 Campbell Road, Edwards, Sequoia, Cleveland. The injury from a fall, 9698 Campbell Road, the Campbell Mobile Lane, and lot 4AM Adam, or a 75 female, it's conscious and breathing that fell, injured her knee. It is 350 pounds, 17 Chief Charles 2, 954.

0: at this time. No readings on the foregas or the sunset. We're going to go down to the first floor, KIV section, and then...
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For a 19-year-old female that's conscious and breathing, there's severe abdominal pain. 1C12, 4, 1018.

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Edwards, Mutual Aid to the City of Utica for abdominal pain, 709 Columbia Street. 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There's a Mariana Way and Wyatt Street for a 19-year-old female, conscious and breathing, having a severe abdominal pain. 1P Charles 4, 1019.

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1: 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What is 6 Delta 2?
0: You see 4408 Riverview Road for a 70 mile difficulty breathing. We're going to start.
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2: So Westdale Road on Route 13 for a 76 male conscious and breathing as lethargic on recent surgery. Is also complaining of abdominal pain. 2060 Charles 1 and 22.
3: Fire control, Campbell Daniel.
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4: Female. She's going to attempt to meet you downstairs, however, she is on the 6th floor.
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333 Genesee, the pup and stuff. 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

0: Whitesboro, wires down 22 Vine Circle. Whitesboro, wires down 22 Vine Circle. Across the Hollywood Drive, Bear Cliff Ave. Heavy equipment driver that took out a telephone pole, and there's wires down. There's flames visible. 1029.
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2: 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All units, bowl information, and look out for a newer dark-colored BMW. Last seen heading east on Upper Lenox Ave towards the city of Oneida. All over the roadway, female operator, product operation. Charlie, bowl information, special attention in the area of GPO and Lenox Ave, 1000 Oneida Plaza Drive, for a newer dark-colored BMW. All over the roadway, product operation, to the female operator, last seen heading on Upper Atlantic Ave towards the city of Oneida. 10:30.

0: Walmart.
1: I'm tightening it up now. They are requesting Rome. I told them they'd have to discuss with the crew. She's having some breathing issues. 33.
2: Tracy, are you going for party one, I'm assuming, for breathing problems?

Clark Mills, lift assist 4724 Clinton Street. Clark Mills, lift assist 4724 Clinton Street, north of Maple Street in Pleasant Run, for an 81-year-old male that's requesting a lift assistance that slipped out of his chair. Did say to utilize the driveway of 4734 and then head into a log cabin. 1035. Mills, lift assist 4724 Clinton Street. Clark Mills, lift assist 4724 Clinton Street, north of Maple Street in Pleasant Run, for an 81-year-old male requesting a lift assistance that slipped out of his chair. Did say to utilize the driveway of 4734 and then head into a log cabin. 1035.

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0: 15 Turn Road, Ampere, Roman Zulu 1, Lake Delta, breathing problems. 8015 Turn Road, across the Potter Road and Springbrook Drive. For a 42-year-old female, conscious of breathing, having difficulty breathing and chest pains, saying that she's in the area of 8015 Turn. She is on the side of the road on a bicycle, having numbness on her head. 6 David 2, 1042.
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Colts Road North, 7738 Colts Road North in Trenton, cross of State Route 365 and Volk Road East. Callers with MCAT working on a 945 for a 13-year-old trying to run into traffic. It's going to be a Gage Rasmussen, male 13, 1046.

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0: behind Dr. Rayo's office, 19 West Main Street, 19 West Main Street, a gray Equinox. It has been parked behind the building for an extended time. 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

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Of law enforcement on the scene, request and response of a transport for a 13-year-old male, 945-25, Adam 2, 1059.

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0: 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So towards 10 Broad Street, the IRS building, for a panic alarm.

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0: 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It's going to be Hughes Road West, New York, Lincoln Sam Adam, 3574. 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

0: Edwards Abdominal Pain, 4310 Middle Settlement Road. Edwards Abdominal Pain, 4310 Middle Settlement Road. The Meadows Apartments. For a 76 female, conscious and breathing, having sharp pains in her abdomen. Thing is, she is outside in front of building B as in boy. 1C Charles, 1110.
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0: 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Calls the Hollywood Drive and Bergriff Ave. Whitesboro Court to request a response for a 24-year-old male who was possibly electrocuted. 15th Charles 1, 1116.
1: And around.

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0: Virtual Rome Engine 1, lift assist 419 North Levette Street. Rome Engine 1, lift assist 419 North Levette Street. Russell Meadowbrook, apartment for a 67-year-old female, conscious and breathing, and fell on the floor. No reported injuries. 17 Adam 4, apartment number 7, 1124.
1: I just received that.

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2: He's 30s. He's going to be driving a black car, plate Sam Young Frank 4683. Last seen towards Burnberry, plate Sam Young Frank 4683. Just occurred. 1126.

0: 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It says Champion Trailer Park. 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

0: Park Shore Amcare. But this is 419 North of Michigan. Park Shore Amcare. This is 419 North of that Amcare. This is 419 North of that Street. Across the middle, Brook Apartments from Rome. Engine 1 on the scene requesting response. But 67-year-old female is not responding at this time. 1135.
1: I agree.
2: Start towards 1677 Lincoln Ave. We have a Darnay on the line, a landlord for the property, stating that there's a subject looking through the windows and kicking at the door of the residence, possibly trying to get in. Be a black male wearing a black hoodie and pants.
1: Okay.

0: Flight Imperialist 3 from Rome, Engine 1 at Dakota Air.
1: Where is he?
2: Four three dispatch, we copy additional.
1: 39.

came in from life station. We had a patient that's chances pinging off the turnstile casino in an antique booth. They got a trouble alarm from her repair button and not able to make contact with her. We don't have a vehicle or anything other than her name and her phone.

just at Assist EMS at 419 North Levitt Street, 419 North Levitt Street, apartment 7, for a female not breathing, 1141.

0: They have a full crew, well, crew of three. 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
1: I'm sorry, I missed that.
0: They have a crew of three.
1: Repeat, are they responding?
0: Affirmative.
1: This is 1142.

0: What's up, Mac?
1: Oh, what's up?
0: If you could add her phone number, maybe a date of birth as well into that CAD notes, would be great if you have it.
1: I copy. I'll put the phone number in. I don't have her DOB. They were very limited in what they had.

0: ones are near the casino, or how are they determining is hitting at the casino?
1: The pendant is a GPS activated, is pinging off the turning stone about 55 yards either. Came in from wife station, didn't have very much information.
0: Appreciate it. Are they checking for updated locations? Just to see if she's moving through the area or if she's stationary.
1: I'll recontact her.

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1: Fall. Minutes coming in, Dale Sullivan, 450 Route 31, Planet Place Casino, crossing North Shore Road and Bridgeport Kirkwell Road. In the lobby of the hotel, unknown age female, knee injury from a fall, with a response 145.

0: 347.
1: Keep me attached to this incident, but I'll be at 152 Huntington Place, Village of Waterville. If you just add that address to the note.
2: Turn right.
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0: Okay, go ahead.
1: 2066 State Route 5, Schuyler. 2066 State Route 5, Town of Schuyler, apartment number 1. You're going to be meeting a Shaylee Lux in a red Honda CRV. She's en route with a 10 to 15 minute ETA to pick up a 2-year-old daughter. There is an OP in place with the father.

Madison County sent me an EMS out to Point Place, and the hotel lobby had an unknown female knee injury.

0: Just an update. I've got Wii Sport en route with the RP and a tanker. I've got Senate en route with a tanker, and Troop is just waiting for the driver, and then they'll also be en route.
1: Bruce is 11:49.

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0: Got it. Thanks.

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1: Received. Those before.

0: And I'll be clear from north of that. I'll be in route for that. 8-8 is good.
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13040, Route 12, the Shane David Physical Therapy, for a 68-year-old conscious and breathing, and feeling dizzy and has low blood pressure. Requesting use the front door, 19C Charles 7, 1156.

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0: Rome Rescue 1 AmCare, head injury from a fall, 828 East Ave. Rome Rescue 1 AmCare, head injury from a fall, 828 East Ave, crossing East Linden and East Garden Street for a 58-year-old male, conscious and breathing, that has a bruise above his eye, and is not alert, 17 David 4, lung fatigue.
1: Congratulations, yeah.

0: is arrived and they are a TP, would they be able to fulfill that as the fill engine for the tanker operations?
1: I can check with them. They have a tanker. Troop has a TP, and they're still en route. Do you want me to just reroute them?
0: Yes, if you could, that'd be great.
1: Where is the fill site?
0: It's going to be the Elbridge Firehouse.
1: I'll take care of it.
0: Thank you.

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1: 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Four or five. How long ago did that occur? 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

0: Yeah, 118. Can you take an MV8 blocking traffic?
1: Firm.
0: Start toward Mark Street and Market Street. Got a caller from Ed reporting two car MVA. They're both in the middle of the road still. 12. One's going to be a black Chevy, the other's going to be a white SUV. 12-11.

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1: 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I'm all set. You can close it out. I'll be on the report.
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1: 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Engine 2 amp, air traffic being 313, Cortland Ave.

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It's between Brianna Dennis and Earl Eggleston. 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

EMS 1 transport, 1203 Hilton Ave. EMS 3 transport from a traumatic injury, 1203 Hilton Ave at Proctor. On the track for a 19-year-old male with metal stuck in his leg, 30 Adam 2, 1225.

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0: Parkersville to Rome, engine 3, fluids still after an MVA. 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

0: Purgatory Amcare Rum Rescue 1, injuries after a fall, 100 West Dominic Street. Rum Rescue 1 Amcare, injuries after a fall, 100 West Dominic Street. Responding for a 76-year-old female that fell with a head injury. Utilize the James Street entrance, 17 B-Boy 1, 1236.
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Frankfurt Investigation 505 South Frankfurt Street for an odor of gas in the basement. Hurricane County repeating to Frankfurt Investigation 505 South Frankfurt Street for an odor of gas in the basement. 1258.

0: four or five, six, just to confirm, is that going to be on College Street or Dwight Avenue?
1: It's going to be around the intersection. It's going to be on College Street.

Roxy, Waterville. Difficulty breathing, 6939, Route 20. Waterville, Sunshine County. Difficulty breathing, 6939, Route 20. Sawmill Road, Brother Town Road, the cross street, 78 male. Difficulty breathing and blood in this catheter bag. 60 David 2, 1307.

0: 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New York Melvin Edwards Medical Alarm 4770 Middle Settlement Road. New Hartford Square Senior Housing. 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Nothing further. 1307.
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1: Really? Our caller is Jamie. She's at 200 North Lavette Street, 200 North Lavette Street, at apartment 315. It's going to be the Liberty Gardens. She's standing in the parking lot on the sidewalk. She's reporting she was in an argument with her ex over the phone. 1312.
2: Crazy. So I'm going to see.

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0: handle the ambulance, we will handle.
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2: 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From New York Mills, you can disregard Mills Island Road, look at system only.
3: 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You can show us back in service.
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1: 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We got canceled by fire.
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1: Door from a commercial burglar. Thank you. 1316.

0: and take the report, but at 1214 Miller Street, a vehicle hit a dog and the dog's deceased.
1: Oh, yeah, I know that.

0: 左右，二个数字。Entry is arriving at the scene reporting a two-story brick commercial structure, nothing showing.
1: AD22 to Miss A.
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1: Gracie, there is a tentative that we're responding 5-minute ECN on vehicle type, though.
0: Gracie, they're on time. They're on team this time.
1: Gracie.

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1: Go ahead, 112.
0: Yeah, in the East Dominic in front of Tangles. I got flagged down for a stray dog.
1: Receive 1324.

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1: 1331, partial loss on vehicle fire, half a green welcome on 930. 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The Applegreen Welcome Center on the thruway for a white Mercedes fully involved in the second lot 100 feet from the vehicle. 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

0: 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I made contact with the owner.
1: Receipt. Sending two name and numbers.
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1: Fire scene car 1, fully involved, car fire 1338.

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1: Copy. 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
0: 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Is the taser here now?
1: Yeah, the taser's out.

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1: 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Copy.

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1: Okay, thanks.

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0: Start to South and Steuben Street, South and Steuben Street. We have a Barry William on the line stating that a male pulled out a knife and threatened him with it. I'm still trying to get a description.
1: Copy.
2: Warlock,

night, Simovac EMS, 10 North Street in Mohawk for 65-year-old female, actively seizing. Repeating, Movac EMS, 10 North Street in the village of Mohawk, 65-year-old female, actively seizing, going to be outside on the front lawn, 1346.

0: our caller struck a light pole in the parking lot. It should be standing by in a silver Subaru.
1: Received the route.

0: can you make sure that there's a trooper en route? And also, let them know that the tow truck's going to need to make sure that it can also accommodate a small trailer.
1: Crazy. They were notified. I'll give them a call back regarding the tow.

0: Let's see what can stop me, Eric. 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

0: the Kaiser, terrified. The man does have dementia. Possibly has no sleep also. He's being physical at this time. I don't know if it's a medical issue or not.
1: 5-0, cops.
0: 3-3, cops.
2: 1400.

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For 13-year-old male, 10 David 4, 1402.

0: be told to a little tiny ambulance for a non-medical problem. 920-12B.
1: The
0: female line requesting assistance for a non-aged male. I know the situation this time. Law enforcement's in route due to the male being combative, stating an area for law enforcement.

0: Crystal of Remsen North Star Ambulance Chest Pains, 9658 Main Street. Remsen North Star Ambulance Chest Pains, 9658 Main Street, Depot Street, and John Street for the crosses. Utilize the front door. 35 male chest pains, not alert. Andy David 1, 1405.
1: Remsen, thank you,
0: acknowledging 1405.

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4: I wasn't able to win.

Eric Mercai 2, MOVAC, EMS, 1716, Behringer Road, German Flats. 74-year-old male, fell down three stairs backwards. Eric Mercai repeating 2, MOVAC, EMS, 1716, Behringer Road, German Flats. 74-year-old male, fell down three stairs backwards. 1411.

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110 Tennessee Street, UFP's out on a structure fire there. They were patient with ventilation. Conkle. Possible smoke inhalation. 110 Genesee Street, Virtual Conkle. Possible smoke inhalation. 110 Genesee Street, Genesee Tower Apartments. UFP's on scene for a reported structure fire. Possible hazmat situation. Requesting ambulance for inhalation. 8 B-Boy 1, 1415.

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Willowvale, Edwards Ambulance, difficulty breathing, 9481 Sessions Road, Knight Road, Mohawk Street for the crosses. 73-year-old male, difficulty breathing with COPD. And 60, David 1 of 1428.

Willowdale, Edwards Ambulance, difficulty breathing, 9481 Sessions Road. Willowdale, Edwards Ambulance, difficulty breathing, 9481 Sessions Road, Knight Road, Long Street, the crosses. 73-year-old male, difficulty breathing, the COPD. And 60 David 1 of 1428.

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Barrier Street, 109 West Barrier Street, Apartment 4, to meet with Dakota Sibolowski regarding aggravated harassment from a Chris Devo, Hispanic male in his 30s. Male subject damaged the caller's vehicle and is now texting the caller's brother and the caller harassing. 1438.

of a black SUV that left Herkmer Elementary School, 255 Gross Boulevard, town of Herkmer. An errand came and picked up four children from the school. Did not have proper restraints for the children. They are en route possibly to 171 Church Street in Little Falls. There's a total of five children in the vehicle.

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54. 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Caller is a Schmidt employee on scene. Since there's a member at the bank trying to do a wire transfer. They're on the phone. I believe they're being intimidated to wire money. The staff member did advise us the bank is on lockdown. Disconnected. 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

0: 14:45.
1: Stand by with ambulance 3. We may have a patient.
2: Received ambulance 3, staying on scene 14:45.

Eric McKinney, 2 Kunkel EMS, 309 Monaghan Lane, Schuyler. 33-year-old female, severe headache. Eric McKinney, repeating 2 Kunkel EMS, 309 Monaghan Lane, Schuyler. 33-year-old female, severe headache, 1449. Correction, 1446.

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And rescue respond 806 Washington Street. For an elderly female, sick person call, unable to bear weight, very weak.

blood in his urine for Chinook Rescue, Madison County Ambulance Sullivan, 6749 Jackson Hill Road between Matthew Drive and Creek Road. For an 85-year-old male, blood in urine, heavy response, 4248. 285, I copy responding at 4248.

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ambulance in front of the Acura building, 518 James Street, Conkle. Second ambulance in front of the Acura building, 518 James Street, Conklin and Taylor Ave crosses. Do you have a scene or requesting a second ambulance per to the scene at 1450?

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1: Tesla.
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1: 1-5.
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0: This is the COC. They're going to 114 Utica Road, 104 Utica Road at the cottages. They're requesting an officer due to a combative patient.

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0: 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EMS has been advised.
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0: 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And you can show 46, still on scene system with traffic waiting on tows.
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1: 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Colonel 950, Floyd F. With Henry Sam George, 4947. 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
1: 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Lincoln, George William, 4-1-1-1. 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

0: 46.
1: 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We got Tina George there. She'll be standing by in Blue Nissan Versa near the Home Goods side, or you know, Apostle Stolen Purse.

17, first floor. Repeating, Herkimer County 2, Herkimer, Movac, EMS. Claxton Manor, 102 North Washington Street, for a 60s female, seizure activity, room 117, 1507.

0: update. I'll be en route to advise otherwise.
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2: 33714. 26, just past positive road. I can have that way if you want to disregard.
0: 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I'll be clear back in service.
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3: 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I'm 177 and State Route 12. I'll be in the village shortly if you want to disregard.
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Abandoned call came in from the Rome Denti Elementary School. No voice contact made. 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
1: Lincoln, Georgetown, 1074.
2: Just so you're aware, we got additional alarms from 2, 3, and 4.

0: there stated that it was possibly a student who called and hung up the phone on their way out from dismissal. No emergency reported at this time.
1: Marie,

Can you add New York Kennedy? 105-862-672, repeating. 105-862-672. Eastern wants warrant.

0: states their exes on scene and Angel Lapix being verbal, attempting to steal their ID for his two children in the residence this month, 15-18.
1: Hi, Josie.
2: Hi. This negative on the file check.
1: Where else, Joe?
2: Yeah. 15.
3: Okay.

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0: direct to St. Joe's, 12B5126, with a 42-year-old female with pulmonary embolism, right heart strain,
1: on heparin.
0: They do require a perfume, and they are ready.
1: No.

0: Eagle.
1: Eagle, I need to create an event for two warnings for dog off leash. Location 4 Ontario.
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1: 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The caller called back, too. They're all set. They got the package.
0: 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Thank you.

0: 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It won't move. I guess they got physical. It's a black Outback. It's still parked on scene. Male driver, 1528. Yes. 24-6, were you available?
1: 4-6, affirmative.
0: 15-28.
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1: What?
0: Albany and Rucker for a two-car MVA. Originally an unknown, now a caller stating there's a male with a head injury bleeding from above his eye. It's going to be a gray SUV and a tan car.

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0: Let me know when you're ready for the next one.
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0: Columbia Unknown, 4094 Route 69 in that area. Virgil Tabor game, Columbia Unknown, be a mile west of Cliff Local Market on Route 69. Virgil Tabor game, Columbia Unknown. The area 4094 Route 69 are saying 1 mile west of the cliff on 69. Tucker MVA, cars that passerby would be a red Ford sedan and a darker colored SUV, Crush and Silverado, 1544.
1: Enter acknowledges, enter 8 will be responding.

toward their location, employee there. They say you have juveniles in front of the store selling candy. We've seen them removed.

Cookeville for a 62-year-old male, lift assist only, repeating Herkimer County 2, Movac, lift assist 4, Wolf Street in the village of Dodgeville for a 62-year-old male, 1548.

0: Kirkwood County 2, Dallasville, left assist 4 Wolf Street for a 62-year-old male, negative injuries. Repeating, Kirkwood County 2, Dallasville, left assist 4 Wolf Street for a 62-year-old male, left assist only. 1549.
1: That's affirmative. Amcare 8, continuing to the scene.
2: Where is he? Good morning.

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1: 1551. Her 8-year-old son came home with a 3D printed weapon, another juvenile case in school.
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0: 52 Prospect Ave, caller is Samantha. Multiple males can be heard screaming in the background. She stated one of the males may have gone for a knife. Lillian 103, did you copy?
2: 103, copy it. I'll be en route there.

Deansboro, Sunshine County, crash notification, 7613 Maxwell Road. Deansboro, Sunshine County, crash notification, 7613 Maxwell Road, Grant Hill Road, Post Street for the crosses. Firmly 360, they received a crash notification, no contact made. 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

0: Acme Road. It's a male laying on the side of the road, black coat with Scooby-Doo on it, white male, no interview. 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
1: We got it.

0: Conkle burn victim, 1079 Knox Street. Virgil Conkle burn victim, 1079 Knox Street. You have just fallen for a structure by Skyler and Lennox for the crosses. You have a burn victim across the street. Now making a working fire. If you have two ambulances, just let me know. 1604.
1: Romer, Nero. Stand by one.

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0: 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I'll go to the next for the standby rig.
2: 6361.
3: Briefing 1606. Edwards, standby for instruction for City of Utica. 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Financial Edwards, standby for a structure fire, 1007 Knox Street, City of Utica. Skyler and Lennox after the crosses. They're on scene for a working fire. Funkles and Ralph, three burn victims. Only two ambulances are needed for them, and then a standby rig. You'll be responding for a standby.

0: Edwards acknowledging. Ambulance 9 on the
1: route. 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

Cheryl Vinyl Ambulance on Old Problem, 543 Cheryl Road. Cheryl Vinyl Ambulance on Old Problem, 543 Cheryl Road, for the Cheryl Kenwood Free Library, West Noyes Boulevard. He signs ass and crosses. Law enforcement's on scene requesting EMS. They're also requesting Narcan for a possible overdose. 32 David 1, 1611.

0: grass. I believe the other investigator checked out, but more people are stopping.
1: Received. He's all set.
0: They're going to have more people stopping to check.

0: receive.
1: Virtual Circle Car 1, are they going to be in the library?
2: Road 2 Elliott, I'm clear.
3: 1613. Library. Where is that? Where is she?

0: 14. Edwards 9, control. Charge is on, Edwards. Which way would
1: you have seen like this?
0: Stand by 1.

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1: I called the waiting app for non-recent fall. But I violated balance 226 rear aft, towers 2, on the 1106 for a 79 female, difficulty breathing after a non-recent fall. The Delta response, 1619.
0: Alarm 295 West Main Street, Zone 1 smoke detector. Repeating Kirkland County to Ilion, fire alarm 295 West Main Street for a Zone 1 smoke detector, 1619.

0: Marcello, Conkle, difficulty breathing. 1526 Steuben Street, Conkle, difficulty breathing. 1526 Steuben Street, City of Utica, Haddington Place, and Wall Street for the crosses. 40 female, shortness of breath, vomiting. 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

0: 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Chest pains, 2192 Rail 49. Vinyl, Vienna, North Bay. Chest pains, 2192 Rail 49, East Lake Road Street and Rail 13 for the cross. The 71 male chest pains, 10 to 8 with 4, 1627.
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0: 412. It appears this complaint happened on Utica. Caller was advised.
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0: around. Yorkville, Conkle Ambulance, seizures, 915 Champlin Ave. Yorkville and Conkle, seizures, 915 Champlin Ave, Calder Ave, West Highland Ave, for the crosses. 54 female has had 3 seizures, not responsive. Will be outside in the vehicle. 12 B David 2, 1634.
1: One in custody.
2: One in custody, 1634.

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4: 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Dirt bike taking off on me, traveling south on South William.

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Kellyanne, Pierre Mutual Aid, difficulty breathing, 2114, Route 49. 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
0: 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It's going to be at the North Bay Fire Station, 2114 Route 49, 2114 Route 49. 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

0: 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She states a vehicle came up into her driveway, turned around doing damage to her landscape. Wants a report.
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5 Amos 4, syncable episode 520 Rockhaven Road. Engine 5 Amos 4, syncable episode 520 Rockhaven Road, cross of Pinewood and Laurelwood. For 45-year-old male that passed out conscious at this time, 31 C. Charles 2, 1652.

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She was irate, refused to give any further information. 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She would like a welfare check on the children.

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0: 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A car versus pole, the driver is out of the vehicle. Pole is down, is a traffic hazard.
1: 298, and you're on Linwood.
2: Lincoln Union Tom 6298. I'm on Linwood.
1: Okay.

MVA, car versus pole. The pole and wires are down, are a traffic hazard at the intersection of West Monroe Street at Gregorian Road, 1658.

Never hear any property damage. Private limber loss. Still a Clinton, slowly from MBA. State Route 5 at limber loss. Clinton, never hear property damage. Route 5 at limber loss. Before a two-car MBA. 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Law enforcement is being notified now. 1658.

0: 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Roma Rescue 1, Ampere, Chastains, 811 West Liberty. Responded for a 44 female, left arm and chest pains. 10 DD of 4, 16%.
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2: 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Do you have a poll number?

0: Central 1502.
1: I'm unable to get a pull at this moment. It's on the corner of West Monroe and Gregory Lane.
0: Racing. 1705.
2: When you pull off here, we're going to be right at the intersection of Route 5 and Limberlost Road. We're going to need a little kitty litter and some brooms to get some debris out of the road on Route 5.
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Edwards, New Hartford, Chastain, 11 Pearl Street. New Hartford, Edwards, Chastain, 11 Pearl Street. 64 male. Difficulty ambulating, difficulty breathing with chest pains. 60 David 2, 1708.

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0: First plate will be New York, Lincoln, Charles, George, 3159, LCG, 3159. Second plate will be New York, John, Nora, Paul, 2168, JNP, 2168. Caller, owner is requesting Gerber's for the John Paul, 2168, front end damage.
1: Thank you.

Ministry Apartment 2. Call came from MCAT, reporting subject Stephen Hale. Suicidal ideations, hung up while on the phone with them. 1709.

0: engine 3 garbage fire. West Street, Henry Street. Engine 3 garbage can on fire. West of Henry. It'll be in the park next to that intersection. 1710.
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3: State Street, across West Park and West Ave. Amber Phillips says an unknown male was at a residence about 2 days ago with a blue truck. Found an air tag in one of the planters on her porch. It's a white male, mid-30s. The truck had a trailer with a possible lawnmower on it. She's looking into it.

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1: 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Where else at?
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2: 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Almost out of victory sign.
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0: Oh, and then my request for some new fire for your quarter explosion. 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Reporter explosion. In area 7915, Route 13. 7915, Route 13, Orlac. Across Bullet Point in North Deerville. Caller reported a maximum smoke get up. There's a vehicle outside, possibly someone working on the car. Just looking for an engine facility this time.
1: People farm on our 17th.
0: Appreciate it, sir.
2: 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Are you continuing? 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

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Mutual Aid Tunnel 11 report explosion, 7915 Route 13. Sylvan Beach, Mutual Aid Tunnel 11 report explosion, 7915 Route 13, Tunnel 11 crushes Lewis Point Road. From the caller, a plume of smoke came out. There's a car on the side, possibly something working on the car, requesting an engine from Sylvan Beach of the site, 1716.

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0: Wendy 23, Wendy 26, 6213, State Route 5, Town of Little Falls. 6213, State Route 5, Town of Little Falls. The scene of the fire from the other night. The daughter is on the line saying that there's at least three people on the property. She would like them removed.

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2: A 90-year-old female injured after a fall. Trevor Lane Samuels, 4279.

0: description for those four juveniles?
1: If you want to remain anonymous, state that there are four juveniles being served, also an elderly female attempting to prey on one of the juveniles.
0: Received, Albion Room.
1: Report.

Whitefield, Quinn, car 6. Whitefield's on Quinn, car 6. 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
1: 5-1, talk to security. They say that they can handle it and didn't require any assistance.
0: Happy, I'll be quick.
1: 7-3-6.

0: and smaller in size. She did not see him actually leave, maybe heading towards Blue Street or to a residence on North Chase Lake Road. She does not know of the address.
1: Copy.
0: Affirmative.

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0: Got a neighbor problem for you. 1431 Genesee, the Ovalston. Noise is coming from apartment 405. The caller, Shauna, is requesting an interview with apartment 305. Say her neighbors are intentionally making loud noises requesting an interview.

Camden Ambulance Traumatic Injury, Camden Firehouse, 14 Church Street. Camden Ambulance Traumatic Injury, Camden Firehouse, 14 Church Street. For a 14-year-old that has a fish hook stuck in his leg. 38 Adam 2. They're going to be standing by a gray Honda Pilot. 1745.

0: 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Person feeling faint. 11520 Morris Road. Florence, Camden Ambulance notification. Person feeling faint. 11520 Morris Road. 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We're contacting Oswego County for NOCA Ambulance, 1749.
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0: County cardiac problem, Waterville Residential 2200, correction 220 Tower Street. 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
1: Zephyrus.
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0: Fire control, Florence acknowledging. Florence acknowledging, 1751.

0: request was to send its second ballot.
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2: Yes, sir.
1: The kids aren't here.
0: Thank you.

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1: The 880-860-822. You can just contact Onondaga County on that.
0: Stand by.

0: This is Rebecca.
1: Onondaga County, they're going to reach out to one of their sergeants and give us a call back as to whether they want that subject.
2: Three, two.

0: Surgery, see gene therapy.
1: River Boulevard, two-car MBA, involving a black Acura sedan and a black Dodge Dart, located within the parking lot, 1803.
2: Crazy.

with a Wendy's Sutherland report today, Timothy ran into an apartment, seeks shelter after being assaulted by juveniles, where the juveniles live somewhere on Henry Street, 1804.

0: male fallen out of a golf cart with a head injury. Repeating to Cuyahoga EMS, 141 Stormy Hill Road, town of Russia, for a 19-year-old female fallen out of a golf cart with a head injury. 1810.
1: Nathaniel Bliss. She heard three people smoking marijuana in her car. It was an older black sedan. He is requesting a phone call.
2: Three damage. 18.

0: 80 boy and 306 boy. It's going to be boarding to that CID ending in 443.
1: Control 2791 in route.
2: 2791 responding to 1813.
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0: Okay.

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0: Can you start an ambulance to 198 College Hill Road to Ferguson Hall?

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0: Hillsborough, Central Nevada County Ambulance, difficulty breathing 2932, Route 12B, Fire Chief Hillsborough, Central Nevada County Ambulance, difficulty breathing 2932, Route 12B is in Boley, Crescent Peck Road, for a 41-year-old man having difficulty breathing, has a trach tube on, possible pneumonia, 60 David 1, 1818. Is in Boley, Crescent Peck Road, for a 41-year-old man having difficulty breathing, has a trach tube on, possible pneumonia, 60 David 1.
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2: Back, you'll have noted it's ready for Chief, the fire extinguisher guy.
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2: Erie Canal Road between Christianville Road and the Alzey Road for a 43-year-old female, upper GI pain, is conscious and alert, feeling sweaty. She also has fluid consumption pain.

0: to the Edwards Certification confirmation a traumatic injury 4191 route 12. Thank you to Edwards Notification Concomutual A traumatic injury 4191 Route 12, the Sherbrook Park, where 45-year-old male possibly has a broken ankle. 38 Adam 2, 1825.
1: Good night,
2: Ellen. 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
1: Can you recontact the caller? 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

12B as in boy, Preston Peck Road. 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

0: 12B as in boy, Crescent Peck Road. 41-year-old male, victim of injury, has attempted to possibly pneumonia.
1: For when you could disregard, it was all set.
2: 41, copy.
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4: 239 is en route. Just be advised, they are only BLF. They sent an email to us saying they're going to have a paramedic in-house until 7. They actually went home 3 minutes early. You got another ambulance, you got to be able to find the last.

Hartford Edwards cardiac arrest. 2050, tell them that. Fire Tribune, New Hartford Edwards cardiac arrest. 2050, tell them that. The Fisherman Home, room 11, room 11. Right, 80-year-old female unresponsive. That is that NCPR. We advise patient does have a DNR. 18 seconds.

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1: Copy.

0: Monroe Street. For a 70-year-old female in the hallway, collapsed, unknown status. Repeating, Two Little Falls EMS, 759 East Monroe Street. For a 70s female in the hallway, collapsed, unknown status at this time, 1835.
1: Falls acknowledged.
0: Little Falls acknowledging, 1836.

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1: Where's he?
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3: Wilbur exit with Mary George Adam 7114 MGA 7114 of white vehicle.

May all crews be on the lookout. May I see northbound on Route 26 from Route 5 in Vernon for a blue or green smaller SUV, possible Volkswagen. Registration King Union Robert 5436. King Union Robert 5436. Frantic operation all over the road, almost went to the ditch. Repeating, be on the lookout. May I see northbound on 26 from Route 5 in Vernon for a blue or green smaller SUV, possibly a Volkswagen. Registration of King Union Robert 5436 all over the roadway. Almost went into a ditch. Radic operation. Night clear 1840.

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0: 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Marie T. Bates, you have a defense.
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0: You dropped iPhone. Gonna be the westbound lane, just past the domes on 5.
1: Copy, I'll head over.
0: It's a 910, I can't call it back. It sounds like passing traffic going by it.
1: Copy.
0: 1848.
2: Start heading towards 21 Blackberry Patch Road, 21 Blackberry Patch Road in Westmont. It's a dead end off of West Main Street. Caller is a Ken Isles. He states there's a female on the scene, Sarah Odell. It's uncooperative, threatened to burn the house down, having suicidal ideations, not eating or drinking. Just be advised, she's known to be violent and bite people. I'm going to try to get you another car to back you up.
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Congo 6 person 140 Campbell F. Vector Congo 6 person 140 Campbell F. Apartment number 1, Crescent LVF in Cambia. For a 54-year-old female, general weakness, 26 a.m. 5, 18, 52.

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0: 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I drew a New Hartford traumatic injury. 4191 Route 12. I drew a New Hartford traumatic injury. 4191 Route 12. Edwards requesting assistance. This is a 45-year-old male, possible broken ankle, 18%.
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1: 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Joseph Walker Street and Grove Place. 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
0: All right. 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I've got a pending complaint in his post.
1: What?
0: 7435 Main Street, Village of Newport. It's a larceny complaint. See you, Heather Sutherland.
2: I copy, Rucker. What was the other one?

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0: 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He may be in room 106 with his mother. Our caller is a Candy Congdon from Stone Ridge Apartments.
1: Crazy.

0: 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I'll be in service, post 400, shield 4928. Shield 1918.
1: 8's clear of the wind, 1018, 1019.
2: 1918. 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

Heckler County 2, Mohawk, Ilion, Movac, structure fire, 148 Bullion Road, German Flats. The caller stating the garage is on fire. Repeating to Mohawk, Ilion, Movac, structure fire, 148 Bullion Road, town of German Flats. Caller stating that the garage is on fire. 7, correction, 1920.

0: Heckler County 2221, 222, 227, structure fire. 148 Bullion Road, Town of German Flats. Caller reporting a garage on fire. Repeating to 221, 222, 227, structure fire. 148 Bullion Road, Town of German Flats. 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
1: Thank you. Is acknowledging 119 and Ralph, put our all call out.
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0: 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All call for a structure fire. 148 Bullion Road, Town of German Flats, for a garage on fire. 1921.
1: County 604
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Parkour County 2, Cedarville, Mutual Aid Structure Fire, Mohawks requesting a tanker, 148 Bullion Road, Town of German Flats. 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
2: 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Did you chat him?

Frank William Young, 6128. Frank William Young, 6128. Southbound on Route 12. All over the roadway, possible 1192. Repeating, be on the lookout. Last seen Route 12 southbound from the Lewis Road, Daytonville Road area. Frank William Young, 6128, a silver Nissan Altima, all over the roadway, possible 1192, a night of clear, 1938.

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0: 127 Gilbert Road, speak with Patty. Ongoing issue with her neighbor harassing her.

be Acacia Village. Ambulance 3, sick person, 2160 Bleecker Street. Ambulance 3, sick person, 2160 Bleecker Street, Acacia Village. Department A is an Adam 122. Caller with security calling for a 78-year-old, a female, not feeling well, not alert. 2060, David 1, 1950.

said he lost his cat while he was out looking for it. The neighbors say they were going to shoot the caller. The neighbor is known to own a .22 rifle. They're separated at this time, 1951.

0: Smith Hill Road, Town of Deerfield. 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
1: Cap, you want a number created? 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Is 481 going with you?
0: Confirm, 481's going. I don't need a number at this time.
1: Are you serious?

for you. 1549 Temple, 1549 Temple. Caller's a Nick. Said there was a male sitting with Spectrum, was being very pushy and rude. The black male in a Spectrum hat and a yellow vest sitting in a white Tacoma on the side of the street.

0: Go on.
1: 5945, Susan, start personnel call 1501 Genesee. Caller is Zach, employee on scene. Stace Latoya is on scene. Father and staff, we're doing the release.

0: 57.
1: Straight through those SP level clear, I can take care of it.
2: Caller requesting landline contact from a patrol regards to multiple thefts of lumber. I'm also requesting a watch on the area.

0: room 2 east, room 241, going back to the Pines at 1800 Butterfield Ave, Utica, for a 58-year-old male with left-sided deficits from a stroke and issues from a traumatic brain injury.
1: Hello.
0: Copy, 1958.

0: the full address. He's stating he's walking outside now. Or attempting to get further.
1: Can't throw him in the area.
0: Richard?

0: I'll be out at D'Alessandro Stadium. That's a property. I believe Proctor chased off some kids from the national tournament here, stealing a bunch of stuff. Can you have the zone car swing over? It's probably going to be their report.
1: Receipt, what's D'Alessandro Stadium? Is that at MVCC?
0: Yeah, an armory there. Armory building.
1: Receive.

0: 794. It came in at 1718. It was came in from, I believe SPNI that gave it to us.
1: Receive. Show me out.
0: 2001.
2: 182600. Can you copy client 90 for me?
0: Let's go ahead with it.
2: Can you New York 308-072-738. 308-072-738. 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
3: Was fully gated, so we're just outside the fence. Should be able to see us wherever he is if he calls back. We're in the vicinity.

0: Pioneer Department Rescue 1, I'm carrying for small fall. 2299 on James Street, that's another Louis Ayers, for a 65-year-old male, Dallas, here's his head, 17B41, 20 open.
1: Station 1 or 2? Station 1 or 2?